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It was just two lovers sitting in the car, listening to Blonde, falling for each other. 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No Donald Glover. 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

The following is a statewide monthly test of the emergency alert system, originating from the Missouri State Highway Patrol in Jefferson City and coordinated with the local broadcasters in your community. 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

The National Weather Service in St. Louis has issued a severe thunderstorm warning for southwestern Cole County, southern Moniteau County, until 2:30 a.m. Central Daylight Time. At 1:33 a.m. Central Daylight Time, severe thunderstorms were located along a line from 10 miles south of Tipton to 30 miles southwest of High Point, or along a line from 10 miles south of Tipton to 39 miles south of Tipton, moving east at 40 miles per hour. Expected hazards include 60 miles per hour wind gusts and small hail. This is a radar-indicated threat. The following impacts are expected. Expect damage to roofs, siding, and trees. This severe thunderstorm will be near High Point around 1:55 a.m. Central Daylight Time. Other locations impacted by the severe thunderstorm include Latham, Enon, Eugene. Other locations impacted by the severe thunderstorm include Latham, Enon, Eugene, and Osage Bend. Seek shelter.

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The National Weather Service in Springfield has issued a severe thunderstorm warning for Marys County, Miller County, Northern Pulaski County, Northwestern Phelps County, East Central Camden County, until 2:45 a.m. Central Daylight Time. At 2:04 a.m. Central Daylight Time, severe thunderstorms were located along a line extending from near Hickory Hill to 10 miles north of Iberia to 7 miles west of Richland, moving east at 40 miles per hour. Expected hazards include 60 miles per hour wind gusts and nickel-size hail. This is a radar-indicated threat. The following impacts are expected. Expect damage to roofs, siding, and trees. Locations impacted include Rolla, Lake of the Ozarks State Park, St. Robert, Dixon, Bell, Crocker, Iberia, Doolittle, Vienna, Newburgh, St. Elizabeth, Tuscumbia, Eugene, Brumley, Adderville, Brinktown, Ullman, Devil's Elbow, Vichy, and Northway. This includes Interstate 44 between mile markers 164 and 169, in between mile markers 171 and 191. For your protection, move to an interior room on the lowest floor of a building. Repeating, a severe thunderstorm warning has been issued until 2:45 a.m. Central Daylight Time for the following counties: in Missouri, Camden, Marys, Miller, Phelps, and Pulaski.

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3: Good morning from the KRCG 13 newsroom. I'm Grace Gillis with your morning headlines on Mix 92.7. Columbia police say a threat made Tuesday to Frederick Douglass High School proved unfounded. A caller made the bomb threat by phone just after 10 o'clock Tuesday morning. The building was mostly empty, except for some employees. Those people were evacuated. The caller has not yet been identified. A juvenile is in custody after an assault Monday night in Columbia. It happened on a walking trail near City Hill Court. Officials say the adult female victim suffered minor injuries. Authorities arrested the suspect on a charge of fourth-degree assault. And the Missouri Department of Conservation has changed several rules for the upcoming deer hunting season. Mandatory testing for chronic wasting disease will move to a four-year county rotation, with hunters in 28 counties required to test their deer. The CWD management zone will be removed, but some county restrictions will remain. That's the latest from the KRCG 13 newsroom. I'm Grace Gillis. Have a great day.
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1: I'm Stacey Johnson, and this is your Lake Expo News Cut. Drivers in Osage Beach should expect a lane closure today on El Terra Road. The city says crews will be making improvements from about 7 this morning until 5 this evening, with traffic reduced to one lane. And alternate routes available, drivers should allow extra time and watch for crews. New research suggests mice may play a bigger role than deer in driving Lyme disease risk. A long-running study in New York found that years with more white-footed mice were followed by about 40% more young black-legged ticks, the stage most likely to infect people. Researchers also found that big acorn crops can lead to more mice, and about 2 years later, more ticks. The findings add a growing concern over tick-borne illnesses as ticks continue spreading into new parts of the country. Lake of the Ozarks Shootout is inviting local first responders to a special Heroes Day next Monday at Shady Gators. Firefighters, EMS workers, and law enforcement officers can take part at no cost, with lunch starting 11:30 and boat rides beginning at 12:30. The Shootout's also looking for boat owners and drivers willing to volunteer their time and boats for the afternoon. Registration information is available through the Lake of the Ozarks Shootout. This has been your Lake Expo News Cut. All this news and more at lakeexpo.com.
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Would you cry if you saw me crying? And would you save my soul tonight? Would you tremble?

Get some stretches in, get some yawns in, and let's go. You got a brand new day to tackle. It's Mix 92.7. What's up, Chris Boom Boom Cannon? Coming up at 6 o'clock, we'll get you caught up with news from around the nation and also central Missouri. Grab an umbrella. There is a chance of pop-up showers today.

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3: I'm Marcela Sanchez. President Trump says he's delaying the 50% tariffs on $20 billion worth of Canadian imports after the two countries reached a last-minute deal. This came less than 2 hours before the tariffs were set to go into effect. South Korea says U.S.-South Korean joint drills will be sharply scaled back. The AP's Karen Shamus reports they'll end on Friday and not August the 27th as originally planned.
4: The agreements to cut down the drills came at the request of the U.S. President Donald Trump had ordered cuts to the drills just before they began on Monday. Trump cited what he said was a good relationship with North Korean leader Kim Jong-un and South Korea's refusal to join the U.S. war against Iran. Richard Marles, the defense minister of South Pacific ally Australia, said this.
5: Australia is very concerned about North Korea's nuclear program as well as its missile program.
4: Japan's defense minister, Shinjiro Koizumi, stressed the importance of cooperation among Japan, the United States, and South Korea as indispensable for regional peace and stability.
3: Several states held primary elections yesterday. In Florida, Democrats nominated progressive state lawmaker Angie Nixon, who easily defeated retired Army Lieutenant Colonel Alex Vindman, a former National Security Council official. Nixon will now face Senator Ashley Moody in a campaign to fill the last 2 years of Secretary of State Marco Rubio's former Senate term. U.S. Representative Byron Daniels won the Republican nomination for governor, while Democrats nominated David Jolly, a former Republican congressman, setting the stage for a fall campaign to replace outgoing Governor Ron DeSantis. World shares mostly declined today. This is AP News.
0: Good morning from the KRCG 13 newsroom. I'm Grace Gillis with your morning headlines on Mix 92.7. Columbia police say a threat made Tuesday to Frederick Douglass High School proved unfounded. A caller made the bomb threat by phone just after 10 o'clock Tuesday morning. The building was mostly empty except for some employees. Those people were evacuated. The caller has not yet been identified. A juvenile is in custody after an assault Monday night in Columbia. It happened on a walking trail near City Hill Court. Officials say the adult female victim suffered minor injuries. Authorities arrested the suspect on a charge of fourth-degree assault. And the Missouri Department of Conservation has changed several rules for the upcoming deer hunting season. Mandatory testing for chronic wasting disease will move to a 4-year county rotation, with hunters in 28 counties required to test their deer. The CWD management zone will be removed, but some county restrictions will remain. That's the latest from the KRCG 13 newsroom. I'm Grace Gillis. Have a great day.
6: 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Pumpkin loaf can be found at Starbucks, and everybody's already selling Halloween candy. 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I haven't even taken my summer vacation yet. 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
23: Finally, a holiday honoring the one food that can be mashed, fried, baked, twice baked, roasted, boiled, chipped, scalloped, loaded, and finally, couch. It's Mix 92.7. What's going on? Chris Boom Boom Cannon. Chances of pop-up showers today, 87 the high. Well, what you thought all along has officially been confirmed as true. The worst drivers on the road own BMWs. Now, I'm not attacking you personally if you drive one, but here's some reasons why BMW drivers are the worst. It's hard to see the road through the cloud of Axe body spray. The faster they drive, the more the wind whips their hair transplants. And the last reason why BMW drivers are the worst? The I in 328i stands for idiot. Okay, now I'm in trouble. Yeah!

0: We're starting another day. It's Mix 92.7. Good morning, Chris Boom Boom Cannon. Chances of pop-up showers today, 87. Slight chance of more rain tonight. Sun is back tomorrow. Automated license plate readers are known as flock cameras, and they're popping up everywhere. What they do is they create a searchable database for law enforcement. But an investigation revealed that nearly 50 law enforcement officers have been accused, charged, or convicted of misusing the flock safety automated license plate readers. Yeah, they've been using it for personal stalking or unauthorized tracking. But they can work for your social life.
1: Bro, before the night is over, like, she and I will be flocking.
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0: 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And I know when mom and dad think about a new school year, but let's find out what an ordinary kid thinks about this momentous day.
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2: This sucks. Here I am sleeping in until 11 on a steady diet of Fruity Pebbles, Flaming Hot Cheetos, and Xbox. And it has to end? For what? So I can learn cursive? Cursive, Karen. Then I got friends that are like, this summer I went to Disney World. Well, I went to the Boys and Girls Club and I got stabbed. Twice. You came home with a plushie and I got scar tissue and trust issues. And can someone explain why my mom has to provide 43 glue sticks? What are we building, a life-size map of the moon out of construction paper? For reals. So no, I'm not excited for school. But now I know how to make a shiv out of a spork.
1: This has been an ordinary kid on Back to School.
3: I'm Stacey Johnson, and this is your Lake Expo News Cut. Drivers in Osage Beach should expect a lane closure today on El Terra Road. The city says crews will be making improvements from about 7 this morning until 5 this evening, with traffic reduced to one lane. And alternate routes available, drivers should allow extra time and watch for crews. New research suggests mice may play a bigger role than deer in driving Lyme disease risk. A long-running study in New York found that years with more white-footed mice were followed by about 40% more young black-legged ticks, the stage most likely to infect people. Researchers also found that big acorn crops can lead to more mice, and about 2 years later, more ticks. The findings add a growing concern over tick-borne illnesses as ticks continue spreading into new parts of the country. Lake of the Ozarks Shootout is inviting local first responders to a special Heroes Day next Monday at Shady Gators. Firefighters, EMS workers, and law enforcement officers can take part at no cost, with lunch starting 11:30 and boat rides beginning at 12:30. The shootout's also looking for boat owners and drivers willing to volunteer their time and boats for the afternoon. Registration information is available through the Lake of the Ozarks Shootout. This has been your Lake Expo News Cut. All this news and more at lakeexpo.com.
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0: Keep the umbrella handy. Some pop-up showers today. 87 the high. Slight chance of more rain tonight. 70 the low. And the sun is back tomorrow. 80.

When you're looking for the hits, you've come to the right place. We are Mix 92.7. Pop-up showers today. Chance of that, 87 going to be the high. And Mom and Dad, you have bought Barbie and Ken dolls for years, even though the body proportions of these dolls were not realistic. Now, for whatever reason, a group of scientists got together and did a close study of the dolls. And concluded that Barbie has improved.

0: refrigerator. 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

heart where you're resting your head. 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
4: AP News, I'm Marcela Sanchez. President Trump says he's delaying 50% tariffs on billions of dollars of Canadian imports. He announced an agreement with Canada less than 2 hours before the tariffs were set to take effect. If they would have gone into effect as scheduled today, Trump's import taxes would have hit Canadian products ranging from hockey sticks to tongue depressors. Florida Republicans have nominated Representative Byron Donalds for governor. If he wins, he would become the first Black Republican to be elected governor in the U.S. Democrats nominated David Jolly, a former Republican congressman. According to police reports, Hayden Panettiere's on-and-off-again boyfriend, Brian Hickerson, and his brother, Zach Hickerson, were at the Greenville, South Carolina apartment where she died over the weekend. The AP's Lisa Dwyer has more.
5: Well, an autopsy found no signs of trauma, and officers saw no signs of foul play. No cause of death has yet been determined, and her death remains under investigation. The one-time child star who soared to fame in the TV shows Heroes and Nashville, while she endured struggles with addiction, would have turned 37 on Friday. I'm Lisa Dwyer.
4: Israel has struck an airbase in northwest Syria, aiming to prevent Turkish troops from deploying there. The AP's Karen Shamas has more.
6: The attack on the Abu Dhuhr airbase in Idlib caused damage but no casualties. Syria condemned the strikes as a violation of its sovereignty. Turkey and other regional countries have condemned the attack. Tensions between Turkey and Israel have risen since the fall of Bashar al-Assad's government. Israel carried out hundreds of airstrikes on Syrian army assets after Assad's fall and seized control of a UN-patrolled buffer zone in southern Syria, which it continues to occupy. I'm Karen Shamas.
4: This is AP News.
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0: 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I'm Grace Gillis with your morning headlines on Mix 92.7. Columbia police say a threat made Tuesday to Frederick Douglass High School proved unfounded. A caller made the bomb threat by phone just after 10 o'clock Tuesday morning. The building was mostly empty except for some employees. Those people were evacuated. The caller has not yet been identified. A juvenile is in custody after an assault Monday night in Columbia. It happened on a walking trail near City Hill Court. Officials say the adult female victim suffered minor injuries. Authorities arrested the suspect on a charge of fourth-degree assault. And the Missouri Department of Conservation has changed several rules for the upcoming deer hunting season. Mandatory testing for chronic wasting disease will move to a four-year county rotation, with hunters in 28 counties required to test their deer. The CWD management zone will be removed, but some county restrictions will remain. That's the latest from the KRCG 13 newsroom. I'm Grace Gillis. Have a great day.
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2: Finally, a holiday honoring the one food that can be mashed, fried, baked, twice baked, roasted, boiled, chipped, scalloped, loaded, and finally, couch. It's Mix 92.7. What's going on? Chris Boom Boom Cannon. Chances of pop-up showers today, 87 the high. Well, what you thought all along has officially been confirmed as true. The worst drivers on the road own BMWs. Now, I'm not attacking you personally if you drive one, but here's some reasons why BMW drivers are the worst. It's hard to see the road through the cloud of Axe body spray. The faster they drive, the more the wind whips their hair transplants. And the last reason why BMW drivers are the worst? The I in 328i stands for idiot. Okay, now I'm in trouble.

0: right, up and at 'em. Go grab yourself some coffee. It's Mix 92.7. Hey there, Chris Boom Boom Cannon. Chances of pop-up showers today, high 87. And right now, somewhere, a news anchor is reading serious headlines with perfect professionalism. Here? I don't even know what the word professionalism even means.
1: This is not headline news. Police busted a cocaine trafficking operation involving two fraternities at Penn State. It'll be easy to change their clothes to read State Penn. Taylor Swift and Madonna lead nominations for the MTV VMA Awards. Or as I call them, Tay-Tay and Gram-Gram. Peacock is raising its prices. That's bad news for their subscriber. Fast and Furious is celebrating its 25th anniversary. The franchise is also celebrating its third plot. And there's a new museum dedicated to how awful the people of Philadelphia are. It's called Philadelphia. This is not headline news.
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0: Hey, what's up? Chris Boom Boom Cannon, and you are listening to Mix 92.7. We're playing the hits all day long. 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Now, the Lakers are holding an open scrimmage this Friday starting at 7:30 at Bob Shore Stadium. 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And also make sure you download the Most Sports Zone app and you can take the game with you anywhere. Well, some sad news to pass along, and you may already know, but he was here this past May at Ozarks Amphitheater. The drummer of ZZ Top, Frank Beard, passed away. He was in hospice care at his ranch in Texas, and he had family members at his side. He was 77. Have you ever wondered why Frank Beard of ZZ Top didn't have a beard like Billy Gibbons and Dusty Hill? Here they are with the explanation.
1: I had a beard, you know, but it wasn't near the beard they had. And so I shaved it pretty much right after we got back together when I saw that they had this much and I didn't have, you know, I had this much.
2: Frank didn't mind being beardless. After all, he had the name. And he could go to the shopping mall without being interrupted.
3: He wouldn't go to the mall with me or anything. He just went, I'm not going out in public with you because you get recognized now.
0: Rest in peace, Frank.
4: I'm Stacey Johnson, and this is your Lake Expo News Cut. Drivers in Osage Beach should expect a lane closure today on El Terra Road. The city says crews will be making improvements from about 7 this morning until 5 this evening, with traffic reduced to one lane. And alternate routes available, drivers should allow extra time and watch for crews. New research suggests mice may play a bigger role than deer in driving Lyme disease risk. A long-running study in New York found that years with more white-footed mice were followed by about 40% more young black-legged ticks, the stage most likely to infect people. Researchers also found that big acorn crops can lead to more mice, and about 2 years later, more ticks. The findings add a growing concern over tick-borne illnesses as ticks continue spreading into new parts of the country. Lake of the Ozarks Shootout is inviting local first responders to a special Heroes Day next Monday at Shady Gators. Firefighters, EMS workers, and law enforcement officers can take part at no cost, with lunch starting 11:30 and boat rides beginning at 12:30. The shootout's also looking for boat owners and drivers willing to volunteer their time and boats for the afternoon. Registration information is available through the Lake of the Ozarks Shootout. This has been your Lake Expo News Cut. All this news and more at lakeexpo.com.
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0: Keep the umbrella handy. Some pop-up showers today. 87 the high. Slight chance of more rain tonight. 70 the low. And the sun is back tomorrow. 80.

0: to you, and she's been doing that for 20 years. Comedian Kelsey Cook's new comedy special hit Netflix yesterday, and she's pretty honest about not being fashionable.
1: I feel like my style has only gotten worse with age. I just turned 36, may as well have turned 72. Most of the clothes I wear make me look like I have birdseed in my pockets. So you know where I have to buy most of my clothes now? Amazon. You guys buying clothes on Amazon? Who knew that that would become our new American Eagle? We love it. But it's never really like a show-stopping look from Amazon. Nobody's ever seen me in something from there and been like, oh my God, where'd you get your dress? The same place I bought my printer. And my cat's litter box. I don't think it's entirely my fault that I have bad fashion. Spokane is not a well-dressed city. It's a lot of camo, a lot of women in shirts that say it's wine o'clock somewhere. People just go to the strip club there and make it rain Kohl's cash. You're like...
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3: AP News, I'm Marcela Sanchez. President Trump says he's delaying 50% tariffs on billions of dollars of Canadian imports. He announced an agreement with Canada less than 2 hours before the tariffs were set to take effect. If they would have gone into effect as scheduled today, Trump's import taxes would have hit Canadian products ranging from hockey sticks to tongue depressors. Florida Republicans have nominated Representative Byron Donalds for governor. If he wins, he would become the first Black Republican to be elected governor in the U.S. Democrats nominated David Jolly, a former Republican congressman. According to police reports, Hayden Panettiere's on-and-off-again boyfriend, Brian Hickerson, and his brother, Zach Hickerson, were at the Greenville, South Carolina apartment where she died over the weekend. The AP's Lisa Dwyer has more.
4: Well, an autopsy found no signs of trauma, and officers saw no signs of foul play. No cause of death has yet been determined, and her death remains under investigation. The one-time child star who soared to fame in the TV shows Heroes and Nashville, while she endured struggles with addiction, would have turned 37 on Friday. I'm Lisa Dwyer.
3: Israel has struck an airbase in northwest Syria, aiming to prevent Turkish troops from deploying there. The AP's Karen Shamas has more.
5: The attack on the Abu Dhuhr airbase in Idlib caused damage but no casualties. Syria condemned the strikes as a violation of its sovereignty. Turkey and other regional countries have condemned the attack. Tensions between Turkey and Israel have risen since the fall of Bashar al-Assad's government. Israel carried out hundreds of airstrikes on Syrian army assets after Assad's fall and seized control of a UN-patrolled buffer zone in southern Syria, which it continues to occupy. I'm Karen Shamas.
3: This is AP News.
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0: Good morning from the KRCG 13 newsroom. I'm Grace Gillis with your morning headlines on Mix 92.7. Columbia police say a threat made Tuesday to Frederick Douglass High School proved unfounded. A caller made the bomb threat by phone just after 10 o'clock Tuesday morning. The building was mostly empty except for some employees. Those people were evacuated. The caller has not yet been identified. A juvenile is in custody after an assault Monday night in Columbia. It happened on a walking trail near City Hill Court. Officials say the adult female victim suffered minor injuries. Authorities arrested the suspect on a charge of fourth-degree assault. And the Missouri Department of Conservation has changed several rules for the upcoming deer hunting season. Mandatory testing for chronic wasting disease will move to a four-year county rotation, with hunters in 28 counties required to test their deer. The CWD management zone will be removed, but some county restrictions will remain. That's the latest from the KRCG 13 newsroom. I'm Grace Gillis. Have a great day.
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2: Finally, a holiday honoring the one food that can be mashed, fried, baked, twice baked, roasted, boiled, chipped, scalloped, loaded, and finally, couch. It's Mix 92.7. What's going on? Chris Boom Boom Cannon. Chances of pop-up showers today, 87 the high. Well, what you thought all along has officially been confirmed as true. The worst drivers on the road own BMWs. Now, I'm not attacking you personally if you drive one, but here's some reasons why BMW drivers are the worst. It's hard to see the road through the cloud of Axe body spray. The faster they drive, the more the wind whips their hair transplants. And the last reason why BMW drivers are the worst? The I in 328i stands for idiot. Okay, now I'm in trouble.

0: When you're looking for the hits, you've come to the right place. We are Mix 92.7. What's Mother Nature up to? Chances of pop-up showers today, slight chance tonight, and the sun is back tomorrow. And whatever you do, stay away from the state of Maryland. They've got a disturbing trend of beaver attacks. Yes, beavers. You know, the adorable little animals that look like they should be selling insurance. They're apparently going wild and biting people. A 10-year-old girl at summer camp was the latest person attacked. And if Hollywood gets its way, we're about to see the most terrifying movie since Jaws.
1: 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You can run, you can swim, but you can't escape the gnaw. Dam of the Dead, now playing. Leave your wooden leg at home.
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0: We are Mix 92.7, your backseat driver on your way to work, or maybe you're grabbing your first cup of coffee this morning. Thanks for hanging out. I do appreciate it. Hey, I want you to win a $100 gift card to the Hy-Vee in Osage Beach. We are going to play a contest tomorrow morning at 8:45 called the Hy-Vee Price is Right. 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
3: I'm Stacey Johnson, and this is your Lake Expo News Cut. Drivers in Osage Beach should expect a lane closure today on El Terra Road. The city says crews will be making improvements from about 7 this morning until 5 this evening, with traffic reduced to one lane. An alternate route's available. Drivers should allow extra time and watch for crews. New research suggests mice may play a bigger role than deer in driving Lyme disease risk. A long-running study in New York found that years with more white-footed mice were followed by about 40% more young black-legged ticks, the stage most likely to infect people. Researchers also found that big acorn crops can lead to more mice, and about 2 years later, more ticks. The findings add a growing concern over tick-borne illnesses as ticks continue spreading into new parts of the country. Lake of the Ozarks Shootout is inviting local first responders to a special Heroes Day next Monday at Shady Gators. Firefighters, EMS workers, and law enforcement officers can take part at no cost, with lunch starting 11:30 and boat rides beginning at 12:30. The shootout's also looking for boat owners and drivers willing to volunteer their time and boats for the afternoon. Registration information is available through the Lake of the Ozarks Shootout. This has been your Lake Expo News Cut. All this news and more at lakeexpo.com.
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0: Keep the umbrella handy. Some pop-up showers today. 87 the high. Slight chance of more rain tonight. 70 the low. And the sun is back tomorrow. 80.

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the hits, you've come to the right place. We are Mix 92.7. What's going on, Chris Boom Boom Cannon? Chances of pop-up showers today, high 87. Go ahead and make weekend plans. It's going to be sunny. So there's a new delivery system in town. Well, not around here yet, but in some places, drones are now allowed to deliver small packages, groceries, and even takeout. Companies like Wing and Zipline, they'll bring you hot meals in under 10 minutes. But as usual, confusing government regulations get in the way.

0: Well, I couldn't reach it, so I ordered a Trump brand roof rake so I could get it off the roof off Trumpazon, and they dropped it in the yard via drone, and I got the shoes off the roof. Thanks, Trumpazon.
1: You're welcome. 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
1: Yes, I know you have lots of choices of who and what to listen to in the morning, and I would like to say thank you very much for stopping by and hanging out with Mix 92.7. Chances of pop-up showers today, high 87. If you're ready to hear how the late night shows roast society with beautiful clinical cynicism, you're in the right place. This is Late Night Laughs.
2: 34 years ago, I was in a little film called A League of Their Own. Yes. And now, after all this time, women have a new baseball league of their own called the WPBL. The last time there was a professional women's baseball league, it was during World War II. So it makes sense that the new one would start just in time for World War III. There you go. I do hope this league is a success, a blast, and the biggest lesbian extravaganza of all time. And I'm sorry, Tom Hanks, but there is crying in baseball. It's when all the ladies go to a Brandi Carlile concert together, and she sings the story.
3: Finally, a new study found that using the male enhancement pill Cialis could cause you to go blind. So if your erection lasts longer than 4 hours, call your optometrist.
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0: Hey, what's up? Chris Boom Boom Cannon, and you are listening to Mix 92.7. We're playing the hits all day long. And another season of Camdenton Lakers football is on the way. 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Now, the Lakers are holding an open scrimmage this Friday starting at 7:30 at Bob Shore Stadium. 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And also make sure you download the Most Sports Zone app and you can take the game with you anywhere. Well, some sad news to pass along, and you may already know, but he was here this past May at Ozarks Amphitheater. The drummer of ZZ Top, Frank Beard, passed away. He was in hospice care at his ranch in Texas, and he had family members at his side. He was 77. Have you ever wondered why Frank Beard of ZZ Top didn't have a beard like Billy Gibbons and Dusty Hill? Here they are with the explanation.
1: I had a beard, you know, but it wasn't near the beard they had. And so I shaved it pretty much right after we got back together when I saw that they had this much and I didn't have, you know, I had this much.
2: Frank didn't mind being beardless. After all, he had the name. And he could go to the shopping mall without being interrupted.
3: 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He just went, I'm not going out in public with you because you get recognized now.
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0: Keep the umbrella handy. Some pop-up showers today. 87 the high. Slight chance of more rain tonight. 70 the low. And the sun is back tomorrow. 88.

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I'm Morgan Wallen with Last Night. It's Sandra here. Well, job hopping. Viewed as a bad thing, but it could be good. Stick around.

0: 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Now, something new for Oasis. Don't Look Back in Anger trailer has dropped. It is a Disney production. It'll stream on Disney Hulu later this year. Here's a little bit of the trailer, though, now.
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0: 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So that's Oasis. And their Oasis Live 25 film was part of that. Some people are saying the biggest event musically of 2025. Those people are Matt, the director of the library at Sunrise.

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0: tap around at Hot to Go and getting ready for a two-night fundraiser, the Super Graphic Spectacular, comes up in Los Angeles to benefit the Midwest Princess Project on October 21st and the 22nd. Well, if you are a hiring manager, you're probably familiar with the idea of anybody who has hopped jobs a lot, probably not the right hire for you. But maybe reconsider. According to the Harvard Business Review study, those who have made four or more job moves over a 15-year period are more adaptable than colleagues who didn't make any moves at all. The job hoppers outpace everyone else as far as learning new systems, entering unfamiliar organizations, navigating new cultures. So maybe, you know, if that's something that comes across your desk, think of some other factors that might have to do with that as well. Coming up, Chris Isaak, Mariah Carey. It's Mix 92.7.
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0: 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I want to think it was last night. The Brewers made a record shutout, defeating the Mariners 22-0, tying the modern day MLB record for the largest shutout victory.
1: That's a breaking ball. Take it to the bag. It's a shutout. Gary Sanchez to the finish line. And a record-setting night for the Brewers. Ties a major league record for largest margin of victory in a shutout in the modern era.
0: That is so sad. I'm so happy, though, that it wasn't the Royals on the other side of that shutout. Mm-hmm. Four non-blondes coming up. It's Mix 92.7.
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0: 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They're located in Camdenton, and on the line with me is Kelly to let us know what's happening out at Bear Market. Good morning.
3: Good morning. 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I noticed a Dyson steam mop out there this morning. And over in our baby area, we have several jogging strollers. We have a double stroller. 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You're sure to find options for everyone in the family. 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
1: 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What I do love what these senior women are doing, and I might even say it's pretty sexy, diving for garbage in local freshwater ponds in Massachusetts. And they've been doing it for the past decade, founded in 2017, Old Ladies Against Underwater Garbage. They've removed over 6,000 pounds of trash, including beer cans, car tires, golf balls, even an 80-pound toilet. Way to go, ladies. Alanis on Mix.

0: day of school bell hits for parents like the last bell of the year for their kids.
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And what a magical night in store on September 11th. It is the last time to catch those hot rods on the Bagnell Dam Strip. September 11th, less than a month away. We'll talk about it coming up.

0: Maroon 5, One More Night on Mix 92.7. Well, it's going to be 25 years since that 9/11 attacks this September 11th. That's, staggering, honestly. Michael Strahan, at the point of 9/11, 2001, was playing with the Giants, and there was a point after they got back on the field, they had a whole bunch of kiddos come and get on field with them. One of those kids was Pete Davidson.
1: Well, he comes into the room, she introduces me, and he says, hey, I'm Pete. I'm like, of course, I know you. I'm Michael, nice to meet you. He goes, you remember the first game you had back at Giant Stadium after 9/11? And I was like, yeah. He goes, you guys had kids come out there with you on the field, you were holding hands, had kids on your shoulders and everything. And I'm like, absolutely. He goes, I was one of those kids. And I'm like, wow, oh my goodness, that's amazing. He goes, no, I was the kid on your shoulder. Yeah, freaked me out. Completely freaked me out.
0: A full circle moment for him, and they both, like, really with the rising stars for both of them. And if you think about it, if you remember that Pete Davidson, actually, his dad was a firefighter, lost his life in 9/11 attacks, trying to rescue people from that building, it makes a lot of sense for Pete's trajectory in some ways. Destiny's Child is coming up. 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
0: A chance of showers and thunderstorms for today with 86 for the high. Partly sunny skies. And a chance of showers and thunderstorms continues for us tonight. Partly cloudy, 69 the low. Tomorrow, 86. Right now, 78. Destiny's Child.

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It is today Humanitarian Day. 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

It's Mix 92.7, Lady Gaga, Ariana Grande, and Rain on Me. You remember that time when at the VMAs, those two took over and just made it their own concert? Yeah. Well, the VMA nominees have been announced. Coming up, we can talk about it, all right? Yeah. I don't know if there's any surprises, but I'll leave you to judge that. One Republic right now with Apologize is on Mix 92.7.

fortnight. It is less than a fortnight until the golf tournament to support the Hillbilly Fair. It is coming to Lori this weekend, Sunday, the 23rd at Indian Rock Golf Course. There's a four-person scramble, and there will be prizes. Sponsorship, you could probably still get in on. Just get in touch, 573-216-2108. Right now, the weekend, take my

0: Mix 92.7, a Papa Roach with Scars. Quit with the tearing. No more tearing. There is a huge event coming up for musicians. The MTV VMAs. And the woman who really puts MTV on the map is dominating this year. Madonna leads the 2026 MTV VMA nominations. 11 nods, Video of the Year for Confessions to the Film is up there. Taylor Swift has to take second place then in those nominations with 9. Ariana Grande and Sabrina Carpenter have 7 each. Sabrina sharing one of those nominations with Madonna. They're all competing against Bruno Mars for a Video of the Year, and Grande also earned her 6th Artist of the Year nomination. Madonna, just getting her first. I think when she was really, really putting out music nonstop, that maybe wasn't even a category. So that explains it, right? We've got Casey and JoJo and Neon Trees on the way. So stick around. It's Mix 92.7.
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9: Sure feels like a rainy day, doesn't it? We do have a 20% chance for some showers and thunderstorms before 5 o'clock today. Otherwise, partly sunny, 86 for our high, and the heat index around 93. And a chance of showers and thunderstorms hits at 20% for us tonight. 7 to 11 to expect that. 69 overnight, partly cloudy. Becoming sunny for tomorrow with 87 the high.

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Track is Zombies. Some zombies going to school right about now. And we'll catch up with that story in a little bit. Meanwhile, looking forward to a tea party August 30th. It's happening at Sunrise Beach Little Theater. Get your tickets online now.

0: Mix 92.7, the Plain White Tees, and Hey There, Delilah. Well, it's school time. A lot of schools getting back to it real quick here. Some already in, I don't think in this area. But one high school senior has taken to TikTok and created a viral post showing a classroom full of students sitting silently, staring at their phones, not talking to each other. That clip sparked a huge online debate. Many viewers saying it's sad. Mobile zombies is what they're being called. In high school, seniors not engaging with each other and causing a lot of noise seems just strange and also sad. Yeah. Get away from that phone every once in a while. Surprisingly, they're one of the last high schools who can allow a phone in class. It's Mix 92.7.
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0: 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Spin Doctors are two princes. Hollywood royalty all over season 6 of Only Murders in the Building. We get a little announcement on Only Murders Hulu and Hulu Instagram accounts.
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0: my dear. It's Mix 92.7, a Little Lion Man from Mumford & Sons. Well, there is a beer line out there from the Kelsey brothers, and Jason Kelsey's been working hard to promote that. A new commercial out there as him taking on data centers, and it's Jason Kelsey, so it's a little bit weird.
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0: I don't really know that that would work. 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
0: We could get some rain today, if we do have that chance, before 5 o'clock with 89 for the high heat index around 96. Then more shower chance between a 7 and 11 o'clock, 69 overnight low. For tomorrow, it looks like 87, mostly cloudy but becoming sunny. And 68, partly cloudy Thursday night, Faith Hill

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0: Did you know today is National Potato Day? And here's something that might surprise you. Potatoes were actually the first vegetable ever grown in space. We eat about 124 pounds of them a year here in the U.S., but Germany doubles that. And if you're baking one tonight, it's only around 100 calories with zero fat.
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We've had a few showers pass through and will continue to see a slight chance of showers and thunderstorms through 11 o'clock tonight. Otherwise, partly cloudy, our low 70. Mostly cloudy to start the day tomorrow, then gradually becoming sunny. We will see a high of around 87 tomorrow. 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

While Travis is grinding through Chiefs camp ahead of their game against Tampa Bay, Taylor just made her first stage appearance since their wedding, a surprise show out in L.A.

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1: Mix 92.7.

We continue to see showers passing through the area this afternoon. A chance of showers and thunderstorms through 11 o'clock tonight. Otherwise, partly cloudy, a low of 70. Mostly cloudy to start the day tomorrow, then gradually becoming sunny. We top out at 87. It's 86 now. 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

Look at the radar, and maybe, just maybe, we've seen the last of the rain move through, although we could still see a shower thunderstorm through 11 o'clock tonight. Partly cloudy otherwise, our low 70. We start tomorrow mostly cloudy, then gradually become sunny, 87 for a high. It's 85 now. Mix 92.7.

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2: David Jolly to face current Republican Representative Byron Donalds. Bill Barrow reports Donalds could become the state's first black governor.
3: Donalds ran with President Trump's endorsement, and he has embraced that on the campaign trail. He did not mention the president on stage, and in fact, much of his campaign is about addressing Floridians' concerns about their economic struggles.
4: An affordable Florida starts with a limited government that respects hardworking taxpayers who fund it.
3: And it's notable that he's running with that Trump endorsement, but almost making an implicit criticism of Donald Trump's economy. He doesn't frame it that way, but that is sort of the dynamic he's going to take to this general election audience.
2: The United Arab Emirates has suspended all trade with Iran after it said it came under renewed fire. Canada's dodged President Trump's threat of 50% tariffs, at least for 3 days, Trump telling reporters.
5: They called yesterday and they gave us the points that we had to have. Very fair deal for both. The tariffs will be non-existent for our farmers. Our farmers were paying tremendous tariffs into Canada, and those tariffs are going to be totally eviscerated, down to zero.
2: And Mike Kempen reports.
6: A former advisor to Dr. Anthony Fauci has pleaded guilty to plotting to conceal federal records. Dr. David Morins is accused of using his private email account to intentionally circumvent public record laws while employed under Fauci at the National Institute of Allergy and Infectious Diseases. The indictment follows a probe by House Republicans into the origins of the COVID-19 pandemic. In congressional testimony, Morins denied attempting to evade federal transparency laws by using his personal email. He could get up to 5 years in prison when he's sentenced in November. Mike Hempen, Washington.
2: This is AP News.
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We've kind of needed the rain, and it's nice that we're getting the rain during the middle of the week because the upcoming weekend looking really good. Still could see a shower thunderstorm through 11 o'clock tonight, partly cloudy, 70 for the overnight low. Mostly cloudy as we start tomorrow, then we clear out and see some sunshine with a high of 87. It's 84 now at Mix 92.7.

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